glorify, magnify, uplift the name of the Lord. People like Sissy Winans. Cause all my life you have been faithful. Hey, all my life you have been so, so good. With every prayer that I am able, oh, I will sing of the goodness of God. God bless them wherever they are. And God bless every gospel minister all over the world. This time, Dead Bridge Group, my management team, and the record label, we have come out with something peculiar, inspired by the Holy Spirit, called Soakats, Soaking in Atmospheric Music. This is a song that brings you into the atmosphere of the Holy Spirit. It pushes you into the realms of the Holy Spirit. And it reveals the power of Elohim, of the goodness of God. God bless them wherever they are. And God bless every gospel minister all over the world. This time, Dead Bridge Group, my management team, and the record label, we have come out with something peculiar, inspired by the Holy Spirit, called Soakats, Soaking in Atmospheric Music. This is a song that brings you into the atmosphere of the Holy Spirit. It pushes you into the realms of the Holy Spirit. And it reveals the power of Elohim.

0: We have come to inspire and to empower both the young and the old who have thirst to sing spiritual songs. The very new one on the table at the moment is called Wind Blow, Quillit featuring Jimmy the Psalmist. It goes like this.
1: Oh Lord, we are ready for the moon. Holy Ghost, manifest yourself in here.
0: Manifest yourself, God.

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0: Millet is my name. I'm a gospel minister. Over the years, gospel ministers all over the world have blessed lives with their songs. They seem to glorify, magnify, uplift the name of the Lord. People like Sissy Winans. Cause all my life you have been faithful. Hey, all my life you have been so, so good. With every prayer that I am able, oh, I will sing of the goodness of God. God bless them wherever they are. And God bless every gospel minister all over the world. This time, Dabridge Group, my management team, and the record label, we have come out with something peculiar, inspired by the Holy Spirit, called Soakats, Soaking in Atmospheric Music. This is a song that brings you into the atmosphere of the Holy Spirit. It pushes you into the realms of the Holy Spirit. And it reveals the power of Elohim. We have come to inspire and to empower both the young and the old who have thirst to sing spiritual songs. The very new one on the table at the moment is called Wind Blow, Quillit featuring Jimmy the Psalmist. It goes like this.
1: Oh Lord, we are ready for the moon. Holy Ghost, manifest yourself in here.
0: Manifest yourself, Holy Spirit.

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Listen, somebody's going through something right now, and the devil's trying to convince you that there's no way you can make it out. And he says you're not going to be able to get out of this situation, but

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1: Quinlet is my name. I'm a gospel minister. Over the years, gospel ministers all over the world have blessed lives with their songs. They seem to glorify, magnify, uplift the name of the Lord. People like Sissy Winans. Cause all my life you have been faithful. Hey, all my life you have been so, so good. With every prayer that I am able, oh, I will sing of the goodness of God. God bless them wherever they are. And God bless every gospel minister all over the world. This time, Dabridge Group, my management team, and the record label, we have come out with something peculiar, inspired by the Holy Spirit, called Soakats, Soaking in Atmospheric Music. This is a song that brings you into the atmosphere of the Holy Spirit. It pushes you into the realms of the Holy Spirit, and it reveals the power of Elohim. We have come to inspire and to empower both the young and the old who have thirst to sing spiritual songs. The very new one on the table at the moment is called Wind Blow, Quinlet featuring Jimmy the Sound, inspired by the Holy Spirit, called Soakats, Soaking in Atmospheric Music. This is a song that brings you into the atmosphere of the Holy Spirit. It pushes you into the realms of the Holy Spirit, and it reveals the power of Elohim. We have come to inspire and to empower both the young and the old who have thirst to sing spiritual songs. The very new one on the table at the moment is called Wind Blow, Quinlet featuring Jimmy the Psalmist. It goes like this.
2: Oh Lord, we are ready for the moon. 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

Ebisa, Rana, Sawan, Kaya, Mwah.

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1: Quinlet is my name. I'm a gospel minister. Over the years, gospel ministers all over the world have blessed lives with their songs. They seem to glorify, magnify, uplift the name of the Lord. People like Sissy Winans. Cause all my life you have been faithful. Hey, all my life you have been so, so good. With every prayer that I am able, oh, I will sing of the goodness of God. God bless them wherever they are. And God bless every gospel minister all over the world. This time, Dabridge Group, my management team, and the record label, we have come out with something peculiar, inspired by the Holy Spirit, called Soakats, Soaking in Atmospheric Music. This is a song that brings you into the atmosphere of the Holy Spirit. It pushes you into the realms of the Holy Spirit. And it reveals the power of Elohim. We have come to inspire and to empower both the young and the old who have thirst to sing spiritual songs. The very new one on the table at the moment is called Wind Blow, Quinlet featuring Timmy the Psalmist. It goes like this.
2: Oh Lord, we are ready for the moon. Holy Ghost, manifest yourself in here.

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I was sorry if you. When I'm in the home of Brussels, and I'm no quacassia, so I'm here quacassia, I'm a Sicilia mafia. What's the conference center, Cassia? That the Ukia, the Pia, the Surya, Radia, what Siasi? Eh, Bra, Nasawuba, Yamian, when you pay a Cassiamo. Your dear Bakopa, Yajinatum, and Jesus. Say yes to no, and a Mayan pa. Say yes to no, and Aji. Eh, your dipas, say, and then you're not so to drop. Now, so the other person, the Catalan, and I say, why the bit meaning Yakopo at DSC? Who can stand God? Say, we need years of Christopher DSC. Media, and what's left we are, who's your duo. And what's left, Shia, who's the Uniana. Yes, who would you have a coward him? Media, I'm a service here, yes, you. Oh, yeah. Yes, you know, Matina Tumu. Me, media, draw. Me, mini, bibi, biara. Me, I'm a deep, I'll come and Matina Tumu on Jesus. Hey, we say on Jesus. Yay! On the Abramian, so the same, Yakopo. Hey. My young pleasure, Senor. 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

0: sumu. 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
2: Queen Lit is my name. I'm a gospel minister. Over the years, gospel ministers all over the world have blessed lives with their songs. They seem to glorify, magnify, uplift the name of the Lord. People like Sissy Winans. Cause all my life you have been faithful. Hey, all my life you have been so, so good. The name of the Lord. People like Sissy Winans. Cause all my life you have been faithful. Hey. All my life you have been so, so good. With every prayer that I am able, oh, I will sing of the goodness of God. God bless them wherever they are. And God bless every gospel minister all over the world. This time, Dabridge Group, my management team and the record label, we have come out with something peculiar. Inspired by the Holy Spirit, called Soakats. Soaking in atmospheric music. This is a song that brings you into the atmosphere of the Holy Spirit. It pushes you into the realms of the Holy Spirit. And it reveals the power of Elohim. We have come to inspire and to empower both the young and the old who have thirst to sing spiritual songs. The very new one on the table at the moment is called Wind Blow. Queen Lit featuring Timmy the Psalmist. It goes like this.
3: Oh Lord, we are ready for the moon. Holy Ghost, manifest yourself in here.
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1: Queen Lit is my name. I'm a gospel minister. Over the years, gospel ministers all over the world have blessed lives with their songs. They seem to glorify, magnify, uplift the name of the Lord. People like Sissy Winans. Cause all my life you have been faithful. Hey, all my life you have been so, so good. With every prayer that I am able, oh, I will sing of the goodness of God. God bless them wherever they are. And God bless every gospel minister all over the world. This time, Dabridge Group, my management team, and the record label, we have come out with something peculiar.

0: inspired by the Holy Spirit, called Soakers, Soaking in Atmospheric Music. This is a song that brings you into the atmosphere of the Holy Spirit. It pushes you into the realms of the Holy Spirit. And it reveals the power of Elohim. We have come to inspire and to empower both the young and the old who have thirst to sing spiritual songs. The very new one on the table at the moment is called Wind Blow, Quillit featuring Jimmy the Psalmist. It goes like this.
1: Oh Lord, we are ready for the moon. Holy Ghost, manifest yourself in here.
0: Manifest yourself, Holy Spirit.
1: Oh, keep on. Manona. 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
1: Quinlet is my name. I'm a gospel minister. Over the years, gospel ministers all over the world have blessed lives with their songs. They seem to glorify, magnify, uplift the name of the Lord. People like Sissy Winans. Cause all my life you have been faithful. Hey, all my life you have been so, so good. With every prayer that I am able, oh, I will sing of the goodness of God. God bless them wherever they are. And God bless every gospel minister all over the world. This time, Dead Bridge Group, my management team, and the record label, we have come out with something peculiar, inspired by the Holy Spirit, called Soakats, Soaking in Atmospheric Music. This is a song that brings you into the atmosphere of the Holy Spirit. It pushes you into the realms of the Holy Spirit. And it reveals the power of Elohim. We have come to inspire and to empower both the young and the old who have thirst to sing spiritual songs. The very new one on the table at the moment is called Wind Blow, Quinlet featuring Timmy the Psalmist. It goes like this.
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1: Quinlet is my name. I'm a gospel minister. Over the years, gospel ministers all over the world have blessed lives with their songs. They seem to glorify, magnify, uplift the name of the Lord. People like Sissy Winans. Cause all my life you have been.
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1: Quinlet is my name. I'm a gospel minister. Over the years, gospel ministers all over the world have blessed lives with their songs. They seem to glorify, magnify, uplift the name of the Lord. People like Sissy Winans. Cause all my life you have been faithful. Hey, all my life you have been so, so good. With every prayer that I am able, oh, I will sing of the goodness of God. God bless them wherever they are. And God bless every gospel minister all over the world. This time, Dead Bridge Group, my management team, and the record label, we have come out with something peculiar, inspired by the Holy Spirit, called Soakats, Soaking in Atmospheric Music. This is a song that brings you into the atmosphere of the Holy Spirit. It pushes you into the realms of the Holy Spirit. And it reveals the Holy Spirit, called Soakats, Soaking in Atmospheric Music. This is a song that brings you into the atmosphere of the Holy Spirit. It pushes you into the realms of the Holy Spirit. And it reveals the power of Elohim. We have come to inspire and to empower both the young and the old who have thirst to sing spiritual songs. The very new one on the table at the moment is called Wind Blow. Quinlet featuring Timmy the Psalmist. It goes like this.
2: 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Holy Ghost, manifest yourself in here.
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1: Quinlet is my name. I'm a gospel minister. Over the years, gospel ministers all over the world have blessed lives with their songs. They seem to glorify, magnify, uplift the name of the Lord. People like Sissy Winans. Cause all my life you have been faithful. Hey, all my life you have been so, so good. With every prayer that I am able, oh, I will sing of the goodness of God. God bless them wherever they are. And God bless every gospel minister all over the world. This time, Dabridge Group, my management team, and the record label, we have come out with something peculiar, inspired by the Holy Spirit, called Soakats, Soaking in Atmospheric Music. This is a song that brings you into the atmosphere of the Holy Spirit. It pushes you into the realms of the Holy Spirit. And it reveals the power of Elohim. We have come to inspire and to empower both the young and the old who have thirst to sing spiritual songs. The very new one on the table at the moment is called Wind Blow, Quinlet featuring Timmy the Psalmist. It goes like this.
2: Oh Lord, we are ready for the moon. Holy Ghost, manifest yourself in here.
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1: Quinlet is my name. I'm a gospel minister. Over the years, gospel ministers all over the world have blessed lives with their songs. They seem to glorify, magnify, uplift the name of the Lord. People like Sissy Winans. Cause all my life you have been faithful. Hey, all my life you have been so, so good. With every breath. People like Sissy Winans. Cause all my life you have been faithful. Hey, all my life you have been so, so good. With every breath that I am able, oh, I will sing of the goodness of God. God bless them wherever they are. And God bless every gospel minister all over the world. This time, Dead Bridge Group, my management team, and the record label, we have come out with something peculiar, inspired by the Holy Spirit, called Soakats, Soaking in Atmospheric Music. This is a song that brings you into the atmosphere of the Holy Spirit. It pushes you into the realms of the Holy Spirit. And it reveals the power of Elohim. We have come to inspire and to empower both the young and the old who have thirst to sing spiritual songs. The very new one on the table at the moment is called Wind Blow, Quinlet featuring Timmy the Psalmist. It goes like this.
2: 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Holy Ghost, manifest yourself in here.
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1: Quinlit is my name. I'm a gospel minister. Over the years, gospel ministers all over the world have blessed lives with their songs. They seem to glorify, magnify, uplift the name of the Lord. People like Sissy Winans. Cause all my life you have been faithful. Hey, all my life you have been so, so good. With every prayer that I am able, oh, I will sing of the goodness. All my life you have been so, so good. With every prayer that I am able, oh, I will sing of the goodness of God. God bless them wherever they are. And God bless every gospel minister.

0: over the world. This time, Dabridge Group, my management team, and the record label, we have come out with something peculiar, inspired by the Holy Spirit, called Soak Hearts, soaking in atmospheric music. This is a song that brings you into the atmosphere of the Holy Spirit. It pushes you into the realms of the Holy Spirit, and it reveals the power of Elohim. We have come to inspire and to empower both the young and the old who have thirst to sing spiritual songs. The very new one on the table at the moment is called Wind Blow, Quillit featuring Jimmy the Psalmist. It goes like this.
1: Oh Lord, we are ready for the moon. Holy Ghost, manifest yourself in here.
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0: Yes.
1: 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Yes. Yes.

say me need a pump, me need a pump, and I'm in our sea, Eradie, Eradie, Eradie, Meta Ucasio. 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me money, send me money, send me money, send me money, send me money, send me money, send me money, send me money, send me money, send me money, send me money, send me money, send me money, send me 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
1: Quinlet is my name. 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They

0: using to glorify, magnify, uplift the name of the Lord. People like Sissy Winans. Cause all my life you have been faithful. Hey, all my life you have been so, so good. With every prayer that I am able, oh, I will sing of the goodness of God. God bless them wherever they are. And God bless every gospel minister all over the world. This time, Dabridge Group, my management team, and the record label, we have come out with something peculiar, inspired by the Holy Spirit, called Soakats, Soaking in Atmospheric Music. This is a song that brings you into the atmosphere of the Holy Spirit. It pushes you into the realms of the Holy Spirit. And it reveals the power of Elohim. We have come to inspire and to empower both the young and the old who have thirst to sing spiritual songs. The very new one on the table at the moment is called Wind Blow, Quillit featuring Jimmy the Psalmist. It goes like this.
1: Oh Lord, we are ready for the moon. Holy Ghost, manifest yourself in here.
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1: Me can is so grand, my can is any. 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

0: destined to glorify, magnify, uplift the name of the Lord. People like Sissy Winans. Cause all my life you have been faithful. Hey, all my life you have been so, so good. 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God bless them wherever they are. For the world have blessed lives with their songs. They seem to glorify, magnify, uplift the name of the Lord. 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Cause all my life you have been faithful. Hey, all my life you have been so, so good. With every prayer that I am able, oh, I will sing of the goodness of God. God bless them wherever they are. And God bless every gospel minister all over the world. This time, Dabridge Group, my management team, and the record label, we have come out with something peculiar, inspired by the Holy Spirit, called Soakats, Soaking in Atmospheric Music. This is a song that brings you into the atmosphere of the Holy Spirit. It pushes you into the realms of the Holy Spirit. And it reveals the power of Elohim. We have come to inspire and to empower both the young and the old who have thirst to sing spiritual songs. The very new one on the table at the moment is called Wind Blow, Quillit featuring Timmy the Psalmist. It goes like this.
1: Oh Lord, we are ready for the moon. Holy Ghost, manifest yourself in here.
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1: Quinlet is my name. I'm a gospel minister. Over the years, gospel ministers all over the world have blessed lives with their songs. They seem to glorify, magnify, uplift the name of the Lord. People like Sissy Winans. Cause all my life you have been faithful. Hey, all my life you have been so, so good. With every prayer that I am able, oh, I will sing of the goodness of God. God bless them wherever they are. And God bless every gospel minister all over the world. This time, Dabridge Group, my management team, and the record label, we have come out with something peculiar, inspired by the Holy Spirit, called Soakats, Soaking in Atmospheric Music. This is a song that brings you into the atmosphere of the Holy Spirit. It pushes you into the realms of the Holy Spirit. And it reveals the power of Elohim. We have come to inspire and to empower both the young and the old who have thirst to sing spiritual songs. The very new one on the

0: 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It goes like this.
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1: Quinlet is my name. I'm a gospel minister. Over the years, gospel ministers all over the world have blessed lives with their songs. They seem to glorify, magnify, uplift the name of the Lord. People like Sissy Winans. Cause all my life you have been faithful. Hey, all my life you have been so, so good. With every prayer that I am able, oh, I will sing of the goodness of God. God bless them wherever they are. And God bless every gospel minister all over the world. This time, Dabridge Group, my management team, and the record label, we have come out with something peculiar, inspired by the Holy Spirit, called Soakats, Soaking in Atmospheric Music. This is a song that brings you into the atmosphere of the Holy Spirit. It pushes you into the realms of the Holy Spirit. And it reveals the power of Elohim. We have come to inspire and to empower both the young and the old who have thirst to sing spiritual songs. The very new one on the table at the moment is called Wind Blow, Quinlet featuring Timmy the Psalmist. It goes like this.
2: Oh Lord, we are ready for the moon.

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0: say, oh, make a joyful noise unto the Lord. 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Usula na wosona neka tenze tonight is tonight.
1: Tonight is tonight.
0: Ayadi bika tolobo katalabaka. And I send Messiah how. 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
2: And now bedru fear na doya unu awuda ho.
1: Amen.
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0: 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Is it Dr. Safu or Dr. Jesus?

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1: I feel to worship my yard not for na my time o me pe 2 minutes David se me fa ye ya e so ma ula te na mi wo ho be on so he mu na ba na o testimony. 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

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And then 3 months. 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Now, sir, say. 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

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What would our Yam? Tis a manual operation only about friend in a movie. 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

0: yeti a Christo for ya chane se ye ni didi. 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Car e be ya adwuma ma wo. 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O be ko wo next level. 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That's our bon summer now. 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
1: world. 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
0: Amen.
1: Oh, clap your hands to the name of the Lord. 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Clap your hands. Something has already turned. The one who shouted the loudest amen, it has already turned. You know, there is power in worship.
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3: Quinlet is my name. I'm a gospel minister. Over the years, gospel ministers all over the world have blessed lives with their songs. They seem to glorify, magnify, uplift the name of the Lord. People like Sissy Winans. Cause all my life you have been faithful. Hey, all my life you have been so, so good. With every prayer that I am able, oh, I will sing of the goodness of God. God bless them wherever they are. And God bless every gospel minister all over the world. This time, Dabridge Group, my management team, and the record label, we have come out with something peculiar, inspired by the Holy Spirit, called Soakers, soaking in atmospheric music. This is a song that brings you into the atmosphere of the Holy Spirit. It pushes you into the realms of the Holy Spirit, and it reveals the power of Elohim. We have come to inspire and to empower both the young and the old who have thirst to sing spiritual songs. The very new one on the table at the moment is called Wind Blow. Quinlet featuring Timmy the Psalmist. It goes like this.
4: 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Holy Ghost, manifest yourself in here.
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A dear pain, Namewa, and you're

0: Kuma Wabra. And you were running on your mobote, Yaya, Kayasama Mopo, Kiyanum Mopro for powers as. But it's on some who your mobana would do a young thing. What sunny flew on your Yamuka Uji and Kasani Baya, the Baya Tiasifo. Not that some from a wedding for your minion, your young people won't change. That I was your rap, that I was your rap, that I was your rap. Then why were you only to me and your one rat in your way of fire? It is not about what we can do, it is about what you can do through us. Father, we give you glory. At the end, you're when you're not the man. I don't bend the end, you're not the chair. Some poor Benny, you're a boy in your world, and I was to my end. Then go and see any near you who are. I can't tell you better than your excellence. There is no use of our talents, there is no use of our gift, but it is your grace that has brought us to this level. You are not even relevant, you are not even important in a family, but your grace located us and you searched for us through your love and your mercy. Now we are here. Father, we give you glory. We thank you for how far you have brought. There is no use of our talents, there is no use of our gift, but it is your grace that has brought us to this level. You are not even relevant, you are not even important in a family, but your grace located us and you searched for us through your love and your mercy. Now we are here. Father, we give you glory. We thank you for how far you have brought us. In the name.
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2: Quinlet is my name. I'm a gospel minister. Over the years, gospel ministers all over the world have blessed lives with their songs. They seem to glorify, magnify, uplift the name of the Lord. People like Sissy Winans. Cause all my life you have been faithful. Hey, all my life you have been so, so good. With every prayer that I am able, oh, I will sing of the goodness of God. God bless them wherever they are. And God bless every gospel minister all over the world. This time, Dabridge Group, my management team, and the record label, we have come out with something peculiar, inspired by the Holy Spirit, called Soakats, Soaking in Atmospheric Music. This is a song that brings you into the atmosphere of the Holy Spirit. It pushes you into the realms of the Holy Spirit. And it reveals the power of Elohim. We have come to inspire and to empower both the young and the old who have thirst to sing spiritual songs. The very new one on the table at the moment is called Wind Blow, Quinlet featuring Timmy the Psalmist. It goes like this.
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Shabre, Amanesi, we have in Yabo Yam Jinindi or Yamia, or Sunny Passabre, a Hawina and a dear. Debana will from the running to me, and how Bena will from the running to me.

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1: Quinlet is my name. I'm a gospel minister. Over the years, gospel ministers all over the world have blessed lives with their songs. They seem to glorify, magnify, uplift the name of the Lord. People like Sissy Winans. Cause all my life you have been faithful. Hey, all my life you have been so, so good. With every prayer that I am able, oh, I will sing of the goodness of God. God bless them wherever they are. And God bless every gospel minister all over the world. This time, Dabridge Group, my management team, and the record label, we have come out with something peculiar, inspired by the Holy Spirit, called Soakats, Soaking in Atmospheric Music. This is a song that brings you into the atmosphere of the Holy Spirit. It pushes you into the realms of the Holy Spirit. And it reveals the power of Elohim. We have come to inspire and to empower both the young and the old who have thirst to sing spiritual songs. The very new one on the table at the moment is called Wind Blow, Quinlet featuring Jimmy the Psalmist. It goes like this.
2: Oh Lord, we are ready for the moon. Holy Ghost, manifest yourself in here.
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1: Quinlet is my name. I'm a gospel minister. Over the years, gospel ministers all over the world have blessed lives with their songs. They seem to glorify, magnify, uplift the name of the

0: Lord, people like Sissy Winans. Cause all my life you have been faithful. Hey, all my life you have been so, so good. With every breath that I am able, oh, I will sing of the goodness of God. God bless them wherever they are. And God bless every gospel minister all over the world. This time, Dead Bridge Group, my management team, and the record label, we have come out with something peculiar, inspired by the Holy Spirit, called Soakats, Soaking in Atmospheric Music. This is a song that brings you into the atmosphere of the Holy Spirit. It pushes you into the realms of the Holy Spirit. And it reveals the power of Elohim. We have come to inspire and to empower both the young and the old who have thirst to sing spiritual songs. The very new one on the table at the moment is called Wind Blow, Quinly featuring Jimmy the Psalmist. It goes like this.
1: Oh Lord, we are ready for the moon.

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Ashatamana.

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1: Quinlet is my name. I'm a gospel minister. Over the years, gospel ministers all over the world have blessed lives with their songs. They seem to glorify, magnify, uplift the name of the Lord. People like Sissy Winans. Cause all my life you have been faithful. Hey, all my life you have been so, so good. With every prayer that I am able, oh, I will sing of the goodness of God. God bless them wherever they are. And God bless every gospel minister all over the world. This time, Dabridge Group, my management team, and the record label, we have come out with something peculiar, inspired by the Holy Spirit, called Soakats, Soaking in Atmospheric Music. This is a song that brings you into the atmosphere of the Holy Spirit. It pushes you into the realms of the Holy Spirit, and it reveals the power of Elohim. We have come to inspire and to empower both the young and the old who have thirst to sing spiritual songs. The very new one on the table at the moment is called Wind Blow, Quinlet featuring Jimmy the Psalmist. It goes like this.
2: Oh Lord, we are ready for the moon. Holy Ghost, manifest your...
1: It reveals the power of Elohim. We have come to inspire and to empower both the young and the old who have thirst to sing spiritual songs. The very new one on the table at the moment is called Wind Blow, Quinlet featuring Jimmy the Psalmist. It goes like this.
2: Oh Lord, we are ready for the moon. Holy Ghost, manifest yourself in here.

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Ashatamana.

怎么样，我的姑娘们，你呢？俺说真的。

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That's it, right? That's it, right?

0: Lilith is my name. I'm a gospel minister. Over the years, gospel ministers all over the world have blessed lives with their songs. They seem to glorify, magnify, uplift the name of the Lord. People like Sissy Winans. 'Cause all my life you have been faithful. Hey, all my life you have been so, so good. With every prayer that I am able, oh, I will sing of the goodness of God. God bless them wherever they are. And God bless every gospel minister all over the world. This time, Dabridge Group, my management team, and the record label, we have come out with something peculiar, inspired by the Holy Spirit, called Soakats, Soaking in Atmospheric Music. This is a song that brings you into the atmosphere of the Holy Spirit. It pushes you into the realms of the Holy Spirit. And it reveals the power of Elohim. We have come to inspire and to empower both the young and the old who have thirst to sing spiritual songs. The very new one on the table at the moment is called Wind Blow, Quillit featuring Timmy the Psalmist. It goes like this.
1: Oh Lord, we are ready for the moon. Holy Ghost, manifest yourself in here.
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1: Quinlet is my name. I'm a gospel minister. Over the years, gospel ministers all over the world have blessed lives with their songs. They seem to glorify, magnify, uplift the name of the Lord. People like Sissy Winans. Cause all my life you have been faithful. Hey, all my life you have been so, so good. With every prayer that I am able, oh, I will sing of the goodness of God. God bless them wherever they are. And God bless every gospel minister all over the world. This time, that bridge group, my management team, and the record label, we have come out with something pertaining of the goodness of God. God bless them wherever they are. And God bless every gospel minister all over the world. This time, that bridge group, my management team, and the record label, we have come out with something peculiar, inspired by the Holy Spirit, called Soakats, Soaking in Atmospheric Music. This is a song that brings you into the atmosphere of the Holy Spirit. It pushes you into the realms of the Holy Spirit. And it reveals the power of Elohim. We have come to inspire and to empower both the young and the old who have thirst to sing spiritual songs. The very new one on the table at the moment is called Wind Blow. Quinlet featuring Jimmy the Psalmist. It goes like this.
2: Oh Lord, we are ready for the moon. Holy Ghost, manifest yourself in here.
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2: Oh, keep warm. Ikukwa. Move in your power. Move in your mind. You are the fire. Ashata, mother.

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It's about an every Sunday song. 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

estallando.

0: I'm a gospel minister. Over the years, gospel ministers all over the world have blessed lives with their songs. They seem to glorify, magnify, uplift the name of the Lord. People like Sissy Winans. Cause all my life you have been faithful. Hey, all my life you have been so, so good. With every breath that I am able, oh, I will sing of the goodness of God. God bless them wherever they are. And God bless every gospel minister all over the world. This time, Dabridge Group, my management team, and the record label, we have come out with something peculiar, inspired by the Holy Spirit, called Soakats, Soaking in Atmosphere. This time, Dabridge Group, my management team, and the record label, we have come out with something peculiar, inspired by the Holy Spirit, called Soakats, Soaking in Atmospheric Music. This is a song that brings you into the atmosphere of the Holy Spirit. It pushes you into the realms of the Holy Spirit. And it reveals the power of Elohim. We have come to inspire and to empower both the young and the old who have thirst to sing spiritual songs. The very new one on the table at the moment is called Wind Blow, Quillit featuring Timmy the Psalmist. It goes like this.
1: Oh Lord, we are ready for the moon. Holy Ghost, manifest yourself in here.
0: Manifest yourself.

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The fire of God is hitting some people right here. It's happening here, yes. It's happening here. The fire of God is coming.

So when the doctor tells you that you are ill, tell the doctor thank you very much and take your wand and say, the fire of God is coming.

so they can make money off you. You didn't hear me. Sometimes they tell you you have cancer, so you stop paying some money. Because they realize that you believe them, the doctors, that you believe God. If the doctor tells you to bring £2,000 for an operation, you'll be quick to blame from your bank. If God told somebody, tell her to bring £2,000 for an operation, you say,

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And all I did was I gave it to her and she's been set free. Cancer has been cleared. 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
1: Quinlet is my name. I'm a gospel minister. Over the years, gospel ministers all over the world have blessed lives with their songs. They seem to glorify, magnify, uplift the name of the Lord. People like Sissy Winans. Cause all my life you have been faithful. Hey, all my life you have been so, so good. With every prayer that I am able, oh, I will sing of the goodness of God. God bless them wherever they are. And God bless every gospel minister all over. Every prayer that I am able, oh, I will sing of the goodness of God. God bless them wherever they are. And God bless every gospel minister all over the world. This time, Dead Bridge Group, my management team, and the record label, we have come out with something peculiar, inspired by the Holy Spirit, called Soakats, Soaking in Atmospheric Music. This is a song that brings you into the atmosphere of the Holy Spirit. It pushes you into the realms of the Holy Spirit. And it reveals the power of Elohim. We have come to inspire and to empower both the young and the old who have thirst to sing spiritual songs. The very new one on the table at the moment is called Wind Blow. Quinlet featuring Timmy the Psalmist. It goes like this.
2: 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Holy Ghost, manifest yourself in here.
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1: Quinlet is my name. I'm a gospel minister. Over the years, gospel ministers all over the world have blessed lives with their songs. They seem to glorify, magnify, uplift the name of the Lord. People like Sissy Winans. Cause all my life you have been faithful. Hey, all my life you have been so, so good. With every prayer that I am able, oh, I will sing of the goodness of God. God bless them wherever they are. And God bless every gospel minister all over the world. This time, Dabridge Group, my management team, and the record label, we have come out with something peculiar, inspired by the Holy Spirit, called Soakers, Soaking in Atmospheric Music. This is a song that brings you into the atmosphere of the Holy Spirit. It pushes you into the realms of the Holy Spirit. And it reveals the power of Elohim. We have come to inspire and to empower both the young and the old who have thirst to sing spiritual songs. The very new one on the table at the moment is called Wind Blow. Quinlet featuring Timmy the Psalmist. It goes like this.
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I'm a man, I'm a man, I'm a man, I'm a man, I'm a man, I'm a man, I'm a man, I'm a man, I'm a man, I'm a man, I'm a man, I'm a man, I'm a man, I'm a man, I'm a man, I'm a man, I'm a man, I'm a man, 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

0: Gospel minister. 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They seem to glorify, magnify, uplift the name of the Lord. People like Sissy Winans. Cause all my life you have been faithful. Hey, all my life you have been so, so good. With every prayer that I am able, oh, I will sing of the goodness of God. God bless them wherever they are. And God bless every gospel minister all over the world. This time, Dabridge Group, my management team, and the record label, we have come out with something peculiar, inspired by the Holy Spirit, called Soakats, soaking in atmospheric music. And God bless every gospel minister all over the world. This time, Dabridge Group, my management team, and the record label, we have come out with something peculiar, inspired by the Holy Spirit, called Soakats, soaking in atmospheric music. This is a song that brings you into the atmosphere of the Holy Spirit. It pushes you into the realms of the Holy Spirit, and it reveals the power of Elohim. We have come to inspire and to empower both the young and the old who have thirst to sing spiritual songs. The very new one on the table at the moment is called Wind Blow, Quillit featuring Jimmy the Psalmist. It goes like this.
1: Oh Lord, we are ready for the moon. Holy Ghost, manifest yourself in here.
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1: Queen Lit is my name. I'm a gospel minister. Over the years, gospel ministers all over the world have blessed lives with their songs. They seem to glorify, magnify, uplift the name of the Lord. People like Sissy Winans. Cause all my life you have been faithful. Hey, all my life you have been so, so good. With every prayer that I am able, oh, I will sing of the goodness of God. God bless them wherever they are. And God bless every gospel minister all over the world. This time, Dabridge Group, my management team, and the record label, we have come out with something peculiar, inspired by the Holy Spirit, called Soakats, Soaking in Atmospheric Music. This is a song that brings you into the atmosphere of the Holy Spirit. It pushes you into the realms of the Spirit, called Soakats, Soaking in Atmospheric Music. This is a song that brings you into the atmosphere of the Holy Spirit. It pushes you into the realms of the Holy Spirit. And it reveals the power of Elohim. We have come to inspire and to empower both the young and the old who have thirst to sing spiritual songs. The very new one on the table at the moment is called Wind Blow, Queen Lit featuring Jimmy the Psalmist. It goes like this.
2: 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Holy Ghost, manifest yourself in here.

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Ashatamana.

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cuando lo voy a salir a fiar a mi madre when cry when you are a visa who how that to say in a on what pop to apple when grandpa when grandpa you ain't in a head here in a no in a no you ain't in a head here.

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a future, I'm crazy for Christ. 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Ika ba ba ba. 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

I am a one, you, I am a two, you, I am a young, so, I am a young man, I am a young man, I am a young man, I am a young man, I am a young man, I am a young man, I am a young man, I am a young man, I am a young man, I am a young man, I am a young man, I am a young man, I am a young man, I am a young man, I am a young man, I am a young man, I am a young man, I am a young man, I am a young man, I am a young man, I am a young man, I am a young man, I am a young man, I am a young man, I am a young man, I am a young man, I am a young man, I am a young man, I am a young man, I am a young man, I am a young man, I am a young man, I am a young man, I am a young man, I am a young man, I am a young man, I am a young man, I am a young man, I am a young man, I am a young man, I am a young man, I am a young man, I am a young man, I am a young man, I am a young man, I am a young man, I am a young man, I am a young man, I am a young man, I am a young man, I am a young man, I am a young man, I am a young man, I am a young man, I am a young man, I am a young man, I am a young man, I am a young man, I am a young man, I am a

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media. 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

0: Sanya Bumma Solidaya, not enough from Nami Woman. 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You got program by Miss Messia Solidar Melrante. 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One watch at home. Two will climb up here, yes, to Christ of Rebaya. Not three, so. Ah, and your walk, your minimum form. We are the tear. Having a hard mouth. What's small, baby? Then is our car. And yes, I wouldn't have been to be an inman. What was that? Can you mean Nicosia? Hey, what was that? Can you mean Nicosia? Hey, oh my Ghana! Hey, oh my Ghana! Hey, Adam, be now your way. Hey, Adam. Hey, Adam. Come, baby, I'm not free. Come, baby, I'm not sure. And then you're made only. What's so much that come up with a solid eye? One day, a solid eye. So we put a solid eye on Sammy. Bible says, "What's the money, Mister Money? Pedia, he pedia, no, no, here." Hey, I saw the dime. What's in here? What I say with Uncle Pass for the dime? Yeah. What's the thing of that thing? If you say, what you're sunny down, what's it? Now we have some enough for where we are. Ah, me and your press and poor. I did not come to Swama. Be limited your mind, yeah. Many times, sir. Many times. But the brother said, so many me, my elder, my apostle, my pastor, one premier in the army, so many me. Ah, Minimum draw. 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

0: 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I saw you a few months, say, Yamia. Because I'm here to Mano. When I'm the 2 minutes to air yet to my hour, sorry, you hear. Uba woman to Cecilia Mouth, Uba Baba to Yami, Kenyami, or Benyamisons on Concord. Only a year to my, only a year naturally. So, Pesso, they are waiting up, brah, betrayal radianum. Bible, so one or two radianum now for them for four. But then Tabo Frosa Bocodia, or so true, we can't then swammer, but she saw Botan with him with that. Jerry, did he? Let him assemble the best you hear. Yami on Shrau, not on your case. Shy young Copon or Tiasi. Cosuti a child. Yami the name Yajuma. Yami saw my gang and Yina. Yabapa Yamin Shrau. A man penning Yamin Shrau. A man penny for Yamin Shrau. Yabapa Raymond. Yabapa Kame Bright or Pain. Yami on Shrau. Yami Gusua or Doyan Uncle Swan Fawin Ye. So you feel for me, Yamin Shrau. Me Bantoni. Soft Anthony, Yami on Shrau. One more catch you my wife on Winina. I mean, Shamunina. Bia man, who can sing Yamin Fanning Yajuma? Or Suabium, San Sabrinche, or Rano, Ebinaba. Baba Clement Yabua, a dupidia, Yami on Shrau, a Yamiami Kum, Kofi Clement, Yami on Shrau. Baba Praise, Baba Ajua, Samuel, Yami on Shamunina. The Mamma Sister Mafu, Yamin Koson Slavon. Yami Shrau, the Abbey, who pessed the Bia Tobia, who began to be a Bebia, Bebia, Namin Shrau, O Yesu Christo Tiamat. Namin Shramunina, Bia Man Hokwai Sing Yamin Fanning Yajuma, O Suabium, San Sabrinche, O Rano, Ebinaba, Baba Clement Yabua, a dupidia, Yami on Shrau, a Yamiami Kum, Kofi Clement, Yami on Shrau, Baba Praise, Baba Ajua, Samuel, Namin on Shramunina, the Mamma Sister Mafu, Yamin Koson Slavon. 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Amen.
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2: Quinlet is my name. I'm a gospel minister. Over the years, gospel ministers all over the world have blessed lives with their songs. They seem to glorify, magnify, uplift the name of the Lord. People like Sissy Winans. Cause all my life you have been faithful. Hey, all my life you have been so, so good. With every prayer that I am able, oh, I will sing of the goodness of God. God bless them wherever they are. And God bless every gospel minister all over the world. This time, Dabridge Group, my management team, and the record label, we have come out with something peculiar, inspired by the Holy Spirit, called Soakats, soaking in atmospheric music. This is a song that brings you into the atmosphere of the Holy Spirit. It pushes you into the realms of the Holy Spirit, and it reveals the power of Elohim. We have come to inspire and to empower both the young and the old who have thirst to sing spiritual songs. The very new one on the table at the moment is called Wind Blow. Quinlet featuring Timmy the Psalmist. It goes like this.
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1: Worship is when you're aware that what you've been given is far greater than what you can give. 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Worship is a voluntary act of gratitude offered by the saved to the Savior, by the healed to the...

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1: Quinlet is my name. I'm a gospel minister. Over the years, gospel ministers all over the world have blessed lives with their songs. They seem to glorify, magnify, uplift the name of the Lord. People like Sissy Winans. Cause all my life you have been faithful. Hey, all my life you have been so good. With every prayer that Sissy Winans. Cause all my life you have been faithful. Hey, all my life you have been so good. With every prayer that I am able, oh, I will sing of the goodness of God. God bless them wherever they are. And God bless every gospel minister all over the world. This time, Dabridge Group, my management team, and the record label, we have come out with something peculiar, inspired by the Holy Spirit, called Soca.
2: Faithful. Hey, all my life you have been so good. With every prayer that I am able, oh, I will sing of the goodness of God. God bless them wherever they are. And God bless every gospel minister all over the world. This time, Dabridge Group, my management team, and the record label, we have come out with something peculiar, inspired by the Holy Spirit, called Soakats, Soaking in Atmospheric Music. This is a song that brings you into the atmosphere of the Holy Spirit. It pushes you into the realms of the Holy Spirit. And it reveals the power of Elohim. We have come to inspire and to empower both the young and the old who have thirst to sing spiritual songs. The very new one on the table at the moment is called Wind Blow, Quinlet featuring Jimmy the Psalmist. It goes like this.
3: 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Holy Ghost, manifest yourself in here.

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1: Quinlet is my name. I'm a gospel minister. Over the years, gospel ministers all over the world have blessed lives with their songs. They seem to glorify, magnify, uplift the name of the Lord. People like Sissy Winans. Cause all my life you have been faithful. Hey, all my life you have been so, so good. With every prayer that I am able, oh, I will sing of the goodness of God. God bless them wherever they are. And God bless every gospel minister all over the world. This time, Dabridge Group, my management team, and the record label, we have come out with something peculiar, inspired by the Holy Spirit, called Soakats, Soaking in Atmospheric Music. This is a song that brings you into the atmosphere of the Holy Spirit. It pushes you into the realms of the Holy Spirit. And it reveals the power of Elohim. We have come to inspire and to empower both the young and the old who have thirst to sing spiritual songs. The very new one on the table at the moment is called Wind Blow. Quinlet featuring Timmy the Psalmist. It goes like this.
2: Oh Lord, we are ready for the moon. Holy Ghost, manifest yourself in him.
1: The power of Elohim. We have come to inspire and to empower both the young and the old who have thirst to sing spiritual songs. The very new one on the table at the moment is called Wind Blow. Quinlet featuring Timmy the Psalmist. It goes like this.
2: Oh Lord, we are ready for the moon. Holy Ghost, manifest yourself in here.

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Also, I say, a beer.

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1: Queen Lit is my name. I'm a gospel minister. Over the years, gospel ministers all over the world have blessed lives with their songs. They seem to glorify, magnify, uplift the name of the Lord. People like Sissy Winans. Cause all my life you have been faithful. Hey, all my life you have been so, so good. With every prayer that I am able, oh, I will sing of the goodness of God. God bless them wherever they are. And God bless every gospel minister all over the world. This time, Dabridge Group, my management team, and the record label, we have come out with something peculiar, inspired by the Holy Spirit.

0: soul cats, soaking in atmospheric music. This is a song that brings you into the atmosphere of the Holy Spirit, of the goodness of God. God bless them wherever they are. And God bless every gospel minister all over the world. This time, Dabridge Group, my management team, and the record label, we have come out with something peculiar, inspired by the Holy Spirit, called Soul Cats, soaking in atmospheric music. This is a song that brings you into the atmosphere of the Holy Spirit. It pushes you into the realms of the Holy Spirit. And it reveals the power of Elohim. We have come to inspire and to empower both the young and the old who have thirst to sing spiritual songs. The very new one on the table at the moment is called Wind Blow, Quillit featuring Timmy the Psalmist. It goes like this.
1: Oh Lord, we are ready for the moon. 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

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Only a man in credit could have a show, and it's a way. It is a one who tells you.

I'm not saying I'm saying I'm saying I'm saying I'm saying I'm saying I'm saying I'm saying I'm saying I'm saying I'm saying I'm saying I'm saying I'm saying I'm saying I'm saying I'm saying I'm saying I'm saying I'm saying I'm saying I'm saying I'm saying I'm saying I'm saying I'm saying I'm saying I'm saying I'm saying I'm saying I'm saying I'm saying I'm saying I'm saying I'm saying I'm saying I'm saying I'm saying I'm saying I'm saying I'm saying I'm saying I'm saying I'm saying I'm saying I'm saying I'm saying I'm saying I'm saying I'm saying I'm saying I'm saying I'm saying I'm saying I'm saying I'm saying I'm saying I'm saying I'm saying I'm saying I'm saying I'm saying I'm saying I'm saying I'm saying I'm saying I'm saying I'm saying I'm saying I'm saying I'm saying I'm saying I'm saying I'm saying I'm saying I'

cacher, viens le cacher, viens le cacher, viens le cacher, viens le cacher. 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

0: Eradi Ezra Sama Nema Kaza Ugudu Nau Doi Mahimba ina usare no Mahimba ina uni watu no so Mahimba ina jini di Sorry, I'm not what I was here in the mind that you didn't like. 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
1: Make a booty, Cassie.
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1: Quinlet is my name. I'm a gospel minister. Over the years, gospel ministers all over the world have blessed lives with their songs. They seem to glorify, magnify, uplift the name of the Lord. People like Sissy Winans. Cause all my life you have been faithful. Hey, all my life you have been so, so good. With every prayer that I am able, oh, I will sing of the goodness of God. God bless them wherever they are. And God bless every gospel minister all over the world. This time, Dabridge Group, my management team, and the record label, we have come out with something peculiar, inspired by the Holy Spirit, called Soakats, Soaking in Atmospheric Music. This is a song that brings you into the atmosphere of the Holy Spirit. It pushes you into the realms of the Holy Spirit. And it reveals the power of Elohim. We have come to inspire and to empower both the young and the old who have thirst to sing spiritual songs. The very new one on the table at the moment is called Wind Blow. Quinlet featuring Jimmy the Psalmist. It goes like this.
2: 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Holy Ghost, manifest yourself in here.
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0: My heart is steadfast, O God. 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I will sing and make music.
1: I will praise you, O Lord, among the nations. 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
1: Quinlet is my name. I'm a gospel minister. Over the years, gospel ministers all over the world have blessed lives with their songs. They seem to glorify, magnify, uplift the name of the Lord. People like Sissy Winans. Cause all my life you have been faithful. Hey, all my life you have been so, so good. With every prayer that I am able, oh, I will sing of the goodness of God. God bless them wherever they are. And God bless every gospel minister all over the world. This time, Dabridge Group, my management team, and the record label, we have come out with something peculiar, inspired by the Holy Spirit, called Soakats, Soaking in Atmospheric Music. This is a song that brings you into the atmosphere of the Holy Spirit. It pushes you into the realms of the Holy Spirit. And it reveals the power of Elohim. We have come to inspire and to empower both the young and the old who have thirst to sing spiritual songs. The very new one on the table at the moment is called Wind Blow, Quinlet featuring Timmy the Psalmist. It goes like this.
2: Oh Lord, we are ready for the moon.

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1: Quinlet is my name. I'm a gospel minister. Over the years, gospel ministers all over the world have blessed lives with their songs. They seem to glorify, magnify, uplift the name of the Lord. People like Sissy Winans. Cause all my life you have been faithful. Hey, all my life you have been so, so good. With every prayer that I am able, oh, I will sing of the goodness of God. God bless them wherever they are. And God bless every gospel minister all over the world. This time, Dabridge Group, my management team, and the record label, we have come out with something peculiar, inspired by the Holy Spirit, called Soakats, Soaking in Atmospheric Music. This is a song that brings you into the atmosphere of the Holy Spirit. It pushes you into the realms of the Holy Spirit. And it reveals the power of Elohim. We have come to inspire and to empower both the young and the old who have thirst to sing spiritual songs. The very new one on the table at the moment is called Wind Blow. Quinlet featuring Timmy the Psalmist. It goes like this.
2: Oh Lord, we are ready for the moon.

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1: Quinlet is my name. I'm a gospel minister. Over the years, gospel ministers all over the world have blessed lives with their songs. They seem to glorify, magnify, uplift the name of the Lord. People like Sissy Winans. Cause all my life you have been faithful. Hey, all my life you have been so, so good. With every prayer that I am able, oh, I will sing of the goodness of God. God bless them wherever they are. And God bless every gospel minister all over the world. This time, Dabridge Group, my management team, and the record label, we have come out with something peculiar, inspired by the Holy Spirit, called Soakats, Soaking in Atmospheric Music. This is a song that brings you into the atmosphere of the Holy Spirit. It pushes you into the realms of the Holy Spirit. And it reveals the power of Elohim. We have come to inspire and to empower both the young and the old who have thirst to sing spiritual songs. The very new one on the table at the moment is called Wind Blow. Quinlet featuring Timmy the Psalmist. It goes like this.
2: Oh Lord, we are ready for the moon. Holy Ghost, manifest yourself in here.

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1: Quinlet is my name. I'm a gospel minister. Over the years, gospel ministers all over the world have blessed lives with their songs. They seem to glorify, magnify, uplift the name of the Lord. People like Sissy Winans. Cause all my life you have been faithful. Hey, all my life you have been so, so good. With every prayer that I am able, oh, I will sing of the goodness of God. God bless them wherever they are. And God bless every gospel minister all over the world. This time, Dabridge Group, my management team, and the record label, we have come out with something peculiar, inspired by the Holy Spirit, called Soakats, Soaking in Atmospheric Music. This is a song that brings you into the atmosphere of the Holy Spirit. It pushes you into the realms of the Holy Spirit. And it reveals the power of Elohim. We have come to inspire and to empower both the young and the old who have thirst to sing spiritual songs. The very new one on the table at the moment is called Wind Blow, Quinlet featuring Timmy the Psalmist. It goes like this.
2: Oh Lord, we are ready for the moon. Holy Ghost, manifest yourself in here.
1: Manifest yourself, Holy Spirit.
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Fa ye ye ma no wati. My young man, my young friend, my young friend, my young friend, my young friend, my young friend, my young friend, my young friend, my young friend, my young friend, my young friend, my young friend, my young friend, my young friend, my young friend, my young friend, my young friend, my young friend, my young friend, my young friend, my young friend, my young friend, my young friend, my young friend, my young friend, my young friend, my young friend, my young friend, my young friend, my young friend, my young friend, my young friend, my young friend, my young friend, my young friend, my young friend, my young friend, my young friend, my young friend, my young friend, my young friend, my young friend, my young friend, my young friend, my young friend, my young friend, my young friend, 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
1: Quinlet is my name. I'm a gospel minister. 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People like Sissy Winans.

0: Hey, all my life you have been so, so good. With every prayer that I am able, oh, I will sing of the goodness of God. God bless them wherever they are. And God bless every gospel minister all over the world. This time, Dabridge Group, my management team, and the record label, we have come out with something peculiar, inspired by the Holy Spirit, called Soakats, Soaking in Atmospheric Music. This is a song that brings you into the atmosphere of the Holy Spirit. It pushes you into the realms of the Holy Spirit. And it reveals the power of Elohim. We have come to inspire and to empower both the young and the old who have thirst to sing spiritual songs. The very new one on the table at the moment is called Wind Blow, Quinlit featuring Timmy the Psalmist. It goes like this.
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1: Quinlet is my name. I'm a gospel minister. 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

0: Hey, all my life you have been so, so good. With every prayer that I am able, oh, I will sing of the goodness of God. God bless them wherever they are. And God bless every gospel minister all over the world. This time, Dead Bridge Group, my management team, and the record label, we have come out with something peculiar, inspired by the Holy Spirit, called Soakats, Soaking in Atmospheric Music. This is a song that brings you into the atmosphere of the Holy Spirit. It pushes you into the realms of the Holy Spirit. And it reveals the power of Elohim. We have sang of the goodness of God. God bless them wherever they are. And God bless every gospel minister all over the world. This time, Dead Bridge Group, my management team, and the record label, we have come out with something peculiar, inspired by the Holy Spirit, called Soakats, Soaking in Atmospheric Music. This is a song that brings you into the atmosphere of the Holy Spirit. It pushes you into the realms of the Holy Spirit. And it reveals the power of Elohim. We have come to inspire and to empower both the young and the old who have thirst to sing spiritual songs. The very new one on the table at the moment is called Wind Blow, Quillit featuring Timmy the Psalmist. It goes like this.
1: Oh Lord, we are ready for the moon. Holy Ghost, manifest yourself in here.
0: Manifest yourself on this.

0: Yes, I'm sorry, on a more court than us, we want to say.
1: Thousand, or by my 100 Ghana, which is 1 million.
0: One year, not the amount for 100 Ghana. Wow, for the Alma Berman and Wadano.
1: It's in the sun, conditions they will see on. But on future, they say, what about for the way they are for the first time, not yet, and they are over budget because we need to see our over. Maybe they
0: want to overdose your own idea.
1: Overdose your own quantity.
0: And you're Uchum with Taya.
1: Oh, yeah, they are
0: over
1: you. Can you
0: open overdid you?
1: Or no better?
0: Over you.
1: You can look at Upo Umpo, Okasa Umpo. Out 100 Ghana na any we are there no better sika no uchu mu kra onfa ma because anya ka se ompe and as a open no so no better no the amount na wo ko but girl no there no onye duru ha no ajini sika no ko it is a we be kwa anybody guys ni bi na duru ka ko sika ahun we be wan se waduru be bia be bi ko no mo fa ono na wo ko ti mi there do you see e ka se no na me so before no ka sa ni na no run ne ho a ye ko to girls for ho nti no run ne ho a ga ba ko chichi ni be ma ti mi share the way identity na me be bre me ho aje 100 Ghana, no be out the back, a baby 1,000. She decided to send because of Kaiso Bet Nahua, a month in year, 1,000, 18 million, a month in 18 million. The chance, okay, and the bear year way up, and I'm the accordion, and the metinaho, because it's a metinaho. And no moment, let me room and call. Don't more mark any day, said Dennis, yes, Dennis, you only meet me or money on intermansum. Damn a call on, say, or no, decide this day, or no better 7 times, sir. Would upper who put you money betting your pay, or no better. 7 times no. But or call round back who we are, or ja will say be a codibia and our conum too. It is when our body guys in Barber Shrill. Many will cast our hay. Or move you off.
0: Really?
1: Yeah. Because Omo or body guys in the door, so mean to me can cry. I can't bear me in bear nigh and I be. Or more stations I hold back a bit. Body guide back, I mean, keeper, or no, it's here, sir, station is here.
0: Okay,
1: please. Oh, money, come on. And to me, I say, as medicine e kasa cement na for almost 8 months untimi omomo untimi na omunni nkombo just na ho so no mbedi nkombo aji se bia o ti different language no the best said your auto jom no na oni ni panic kasa
0: sa o fi ho
1: because be bia
0: Ghana haya
1: na dia na bia ni se unhu be bi property na wo no
0: unhu so mo be form work a
1: unhu se
2: 3.5
1: unhu se
0: na nipa na o lidi mo demo ko no so nim so
1: by all means we nim because se papa no ni nkro ho fi outside Ghana, Bahanoma, a bit out there or bar, or man and the girls need it.
0: If you are with me, say,
1: almost 8 months, 3 weeks.
0: Oh, fuel.
1: Then
0: if you are sitting like a car, then to us.
1: If you are sitting on, Namate, I become like a car. Lady, I'm a cotton horse only if you penny. Wow, I tell Hona, I say, we know, or not in the end, dear friend of my penny, or no, say, because I can't deny, meaning the Casano told you, be said, designing step. Now, no, tell me, say, like, so when you mind, so. So I'm saying who and whom. What is your honum there? Who and whom? And there once or no better ones. But I'm saying who and whom. So who perceive your own friend who and whom? And there or bet me up 2 times. Or no, no better. And I say.
0: Or in the spam, you go
1: who and whom? No.
0: Say identity.
1: Or punish you. Why are you there? Because what Timika say. And see, let me tell you.
0: Who and whom? Be about what?
1: Say. Or they didn't go whom? Now say. Oh, you are who say both phone now see. So we turn here. You know, cause you are body guy there. Or honum and the team here. O beti mi ama wode wa no afa efie na wo peye mi na meka chelo se o ti ye na body guard no ye dia o ti mi dia o ti mi cho se dia because of where we interview me me ma wan na me dia
0: body guard
1: no ye
0: so amusu try mo amusu
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0: so
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1: before me be call ntimi mi se dia fiti e ba abortion ya mbo mbo opani anya wo hwe wo da ho no ye abortion like o ye when ye ya dia girl ne kan ye no na ye de tojum ti like who sun a re ho ba who 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Then, me, CC, and one may attend, but because you see me a nice thing, I'm playing for me, Baudi, or best for me as in the year. It's mommy coming home, my body, I'd be an answer, would be a beam, apart from and I'm so much. It's not a medium, I've been lucky. See, now for the bath or more choir. It's a boy, home, and you're star. I mean, I'm used to phone secret, you know, and you say me used to phone. And now, madam, my body guys, I'm going to talk.

phone secret mamia like on me bear was happy so bear I be here me papa ni hu nti one day doctor na ba ho na me di bear 4 months no mso mpe so mu di nti a me ba e no test na me di ku me but what do you do

0: No, I can't body guy and say fire brother me I see.
1: Okay, ma no yeah last Friday, you see yeah. But before I met one seminar, you need Baba one dream from over here, you know. Messages upon messages. And South Sikani, the bodyguards, Ascendi, and the Abre, and the Ababa Wano. Now, Mekin, Eria Chow, or say, hey, I'm repeating my words again. Don't try to go to that radio station again if you want to leave. It was another message. Osei, I am warning you for the last time. We are there waiting for you. Hey, that's the third message. Let me tell you this. You can run, but you can't hide. I am promising you. Obi Frefa phone so.
2: Issue one. It's number one. Number one. Number one.
1: I'm in trust. This was Vision 1. 93.5 megahertz. I'm in trust.
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1: Okay. Issue hey. One. Let me tell you this. One. You can run, but you can't hide. I am promising you that I, Bubu, will get you back here. I swear, unless you are out of town. My guys are in town because of you bastard. I am promising you that I will get you back here within 1 week. Yes, 1 week. You monkey. Of no class.
4: Okay.
1: The last message. Ose, do you hear me? Well, the choice is yours. 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Sir, your CID department, they are there to protect lives and property, sir. And your IGP, you need to be up and doing. I'm telling you, yes, I'm arguing some other. This is Vision 1 FM, 93.5. Yes, friends, I'm not so. Baba, I want to do it. I'm not going to pay. And I'm going to pay. I'm going to pay. I'm going to pay. I'm going to pay. I'm going to pay. I'm
0: going
1: to pay. I'm
0: going
1: to pay. I'm going to pay. I'm going to pay. I'm going to pay. I'm going Yaba duu biya biya, niye di mkomo, ewe fiyo honu mwa, uko tina ye. 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And I did be a and so be a na a mana a cow fi on a running up the dosso with a rescue room to us.
5: This one
2: 3.5.
0: But if you want to know, and none money or na so we are born here. Your punish you. Punishment then they say, what's me, Gia, to say, bear man.
1: So we are born here.
0: So we are born here. Mimi example.
1: Okay.
0: Because of Frono. Gaba who catch him said 3 months and 2 months via or mummy or my singing.
1: Hey.
0: Papa be babbage.
1: One was singing.
0: We now what Papa never know their manuco. You see, me say, Sasam, may not have a panic from Massam Kaka. nti no se ne re ne mi ti mo bia eh mi fami ho ma boys nti o wa ne boys.

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0: Only a program with TV, so come to me, and I'm the condom, and such
1: that. Okay, ma'am.
0: Nubi, as soon as you see, almost the sound, the
1: answer, the best microphone here, Tioyana.
0: You can see the microphone also.
1: Microphone is not microphone.
0: I'm not that is any Giano.
1: Facon, what you say on the cassia here? And I'm not saying it's a Bema, but you make us a little bit. Okay.
0: And
1: normally,
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0: be 4 times
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1: hey oh right four times and as well be all to us way
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1: 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We have to doubt and now.
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5: Quinlet is my name. I'm a gospel minister. Over the years, gospel ministers all over the world have blessed lives with their songs. They seem to glorify, magnify, uplift the name of the Lord. People like Sissy Winans. 'Cause all my life you have been faithful. Hey, all my life you have been so, so good. With every prayer that I am able, oh, I will sing of the goodness of God. God bless them wherever they are. And God bless every gospel minister all over the world. This time, Debridge Group, my management team, and the record label, we have come out with something peculiar, inspired by the Holy Spirit, called Soakats, Soaking in Atmospheric Music. This is a song that brings you into the atmosphere of the Holy Spirit. It pushes you into the realms of the Holy Spirit.
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0: come to inspire and to empower both the young and the old who have thirst to sing spiritual songs. The very new one on the table at the moment is called Wind Blow, Quillit featuring Jimmy the Psalmist. It goes like this.
1: Oh Lord, we are ready for the moon. Holy Ghost, manifest yourself in here.

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1: Quinlit is my name. I'm a gospel minister. Over the years, gospel ministers all over the world have blessed lives with their songs. They seem to glorify, magnify, uplift the name of the Lord. People like Sissy Winans. Cause all my life you have been faithful. Hey, all my life you have been so, so good. With every prayer that I am able, oh, I will sing of the goodness of God. God bless them wherever they are. And God bless every gospel minister all over the world. This time, Dead Bridge Group, my management team, and the record label, we have come out with something peculiar, inspired by the Holy Spirit, called Soakats, Soaking in Atmospheric Music. This is a song that brings you into the atmosphere of the Holy Spirit. It pushes you into the realms of the Holy Spirit. And it reveals the power of Elohim. We have come to inspire and to empower both the young and the old who have thirst to sing spiritual songs. The very new one on the table at the moment is called Wind Blow, Quinlit featuring Jimmy the Psalmist. It goes like this.
2: 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Holy Ghost, manifest yourself in here.
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1: Quinlet is my name. I'm a gospel minister. Over the years, gospel ministers all over the world have blessed lives with their songs. They seem to glorify, magnify, uplift the name of the Lord. People like Sissy Winans. Cause all my life you have been faithful. Hey, all my life you have been so, so good. With every prayer that I am able, oh, I will sing of the goodness of God. God bless them wherever they are. And God bless every gospel minister all over the world. This time, Dabridge Group, my management team, and the record label, we have come out with something peculiar, inspired by the Holy Spirit, called Soakats, Soaking in Atmospheric Music. This is a song that brings you into the atmosphere of the Holy Spirit. It pushes you into the realms of the Holy Spirit. And it reveals the power of Elohim. We have come to inspire and to empower both the young and the old who have thirst to sing spiritual songs. The very new one on the table at the moment is called Wind Blow, Quinlet featuring Jimmy the Psalmist. It goes like this.
2: 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Holy Ghost, manifest yourself in here.
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Lord a few seconds. 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I know it's a recording, but come on, lift your voice.

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1: Quinlet is my name. I'm a gospel minister. Over the years, gospel ministers all over the world have blessed lives with their songs. They seem to glorify, magnify, uplift the name of the Lord. People like Sissy Winans. Cause all my life you have been faithful. Hey, all my life you have been so. They seem to glorify, magnify, uplift the name of the Lord. People like Sissy Winans. Cause all my life you have been faithful. Hey, all my life you have been so, so good. With every breath that I am able, oh, I will sing of the goodness of God. God bless them wherever they are. And God bless every gospel minister all over the world. This time, the Bridge Group, my management team, and the record label, we have come out with something peculiar, inspired by the Holy Spirit, called Soakats, Soaking in Atmospheric Music. This is a song that brings you into the atmosphere of the Holy Spirit. It pushes you into the realms of the Holy Spirit. And it reveals the power of Elohim. We have come to inspire and to empower both the young and the old who have thirst to sing spiritual songs. The very new one on the table at the moment is called Wind Blow, Quinlet featuring Jimmy the Psalmist. It goes like this.
2: 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Holy Ghost, manifest yourself in here.
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1: Quinlet is my name. I'm a gospel minister. Over the years, gospel ministers all over the world have blessed lives with their songs. They sing to glorify, magnify, uplift the name of the Lord. People like Sissy Winans. Cause all my life you have been faithful. Hey, all my life you have been so, so good. With every prayer that I am able, oh, I will sing of the goodness of God. God bless them wherever they are. And God bless every gospel minister all over the world. This time, Dead Bridge Group, my management team, and the record label, we have come out with something peculiar, inspired by the Holy Spirit, called Soakats, Soaking in Atmospheric Music. This is a song that brings you into the atmosphere of the Holy Spirit. It pushes you into the realms of the Holy Spirit, and it reveals the power of Elohim. We have come to inspire and to empower both the young and the old who have thirst to sing spiritual songs. The very new one on the table at the moment is called Wind Blow, Quinlet featuring Timmy the Psalmist. It goes like this.

I will see you in the world. We have been 15 years.

some with pepper, some with batches, some with apple, some with veil, some with jewel, some with July, August, September, October. We need to be here.

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1: Quinlet is my name. I'm a gospel minister. Over the years, gospel ministers all over the world have blessed lives with their songs. They seem to glorify, magnify, uplift the name of the Lord. People like Sissy Winans. Cause all my life you have been faithful. Hey, all my life you have been so, so good. With every prayer that I am able, oh, I will sing of the goodness of God. God bless them wherever they are. And God bless every gospel minister all over the world. This every prayer that I am able, oh, I will sing of the goodness of God. God bless them wherever they are. And God bless

0: every gospel minister all over the world. This time, Dabridge Group, my management team, and the record label, we have come out with something peculiar, inspired by the Holy Spirit, called Soakats, Soaking in Atmospheric Music. This is a song that brings you into the atmosphere of the Holy Spirit. It pushes you into the realms of the Holy Spirit. And it reveals the power of Elohim. We have come to inspire and to empower both the young and the old who have thirst to sing spiritual songs. The very new one on the table at the moment is called Wind Blow, Quillit featuring Jimmy the Psalmist. It goes like this.
1: We are ready for the moon. Holy Ghost, manifest yourself in here.
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1: Quinlet is my name. I'm a gospel minister. Over the years, gospel ministers all over the world have blessed lives with their songs. They seem to glorify, magnify, uplift the name of the Lord. People like Sissy Winans. Cause all my life you have been faithful. Hey, all my life you have been so, so good. With every prayer that I am able, oh, I will sing of the goodness of God. God bless them wherever they are. And God bless every gospel minister all over the world. This time, Dabridge Group, my management team, and the record label, we have come out with something peculiar, inspired by the Holy Spirit, called Soakers, Soaking in Atmospheric Music. This is a song that brings you into the atmosphere of the Holy Spirit. With every prayer that I am able, oh, I will sing of the goodness of God. God bless them wherever they are. And God bless every gospel minister all over the world. This time, Dabridge Group, my management team, and the record label, we have come out with something peculiar, inspired by the Holy Spirit, called Soakers, Soaking in Atmospheric Music. This is a song that brings you into the atmosphere of the Holy Spirit. It pushes you into the realms of the Holy Spirit, and it reveals the power of Elohim. We have come to inspire and to empower both the young and the old who have thirst to sing spiritual songs. The very new one on the table at the moment is called Wind Blow, Quinlet featuring Jimmy the Psalmist. It goes like this.

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0: Millet is my name. I'm a gospel minister. Over the years, gospel ministers all over the world have blessed lives with their songs. They seem to glorify, magnify, uplift the name of the Lord. People like Sissy Winans. 'Cause all my life you have been faithful. Hey, all my life you have been so, so good. Millet is my name. I'm a gospel minister. Over the years, gospel ministers all over the world have blessed lives with their songs. They seem to glorify, magnify, uplift the name of the Lord. People like Sissy Winans. 'Cause all my life you have been faithful. Hey, all my life you have been so, so good. With every prayer that I am able, oh, I will sing of the goodness of God. God bless them wherever they are. And God bless every gospel minister all over the world. This time, Dabridge Group, my management team, and the record label, we have come out with something peculiar, inspired by the Holy Spirit, called Soakats, Soaking in Atmospheric Music. This is a song that brings you into the atmosphere of the Holy Spirit. It pushes you into the realms of the Holy Spirit. And it reveals the power of Elohim. We have come to inspire and to empower both the young and the old who have thirst to sing spiritual songs. The very new one on the table at the moment is called Wind Blow, Quillit featuring Jimmy the Psalmist. It goes like this.
1: Oh Lord, we are ready for the moon. Holy Ghost, manifest yourself.

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1: Quinlet is my name. I'm a gospel minister. Over the years, gospel ministers all over the world have blessed lives with their songs. They seem to glorify, magnify, uplift the name of the Lord. People like Sissy Winans, Kosovo. Over the years, gospel ministers all over the world have blessed lives with their songs. They seem to glorify, magnify, uplift the name of the Lord. People like Sissy Winans. Cause all my life you have been faithful. Hey, all my life you have been so, so good. With every prayer that I am able, oh, I will sing of the goodness of God. God bless them wherever they are. And God bless every gospel minister all over the world. This time, Debris Group, my management team, and the record label, we have come out with something peculiar, inspired by the Holy Spirit, called Soakat, Soaking in Atmospheric Music. This is a song that brings you into the atmosphere of the Holy Spirit. It pushes you into the realms of the Holy Spirit. And it reveals the power of Elohim. We have come to inspire and to empower both the young and the old who have thirst to sing spiritual songs. The very new one on the table at the moment is called Wind Blow, Quinlet featuring Jimmy the Psalmist. It goes like this.

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1: Quinlet is my name. I'm a gospel minister. Over the years, gospel ministers all over the world have blessed lives with their songs. They seem to glorify, magnify, uplift the name of the Lord. People like Sissy Winans. Cause all my life you have been faithful. Hey, all my life you have been so, so good. With every prayer that I am able, oh, I will sing of the goodness

0: of God. God bless them wherever they are. And God bless every gospel minister all over the world. This time, that bridge group, my management team, and the record label, we have come out. Oh, I will sing of the goodness of God. God bless them wherever they are. And God bless every gospel minister all over the world. This time, that bridge group, my management team, and the record label, we have come out with something peculiar, inspired by the Holy Spirit, called Soakats, Soaking in Atmospheric Music. This is a song that brings you into the atmosphere of the Holy Spirit. It pushes you into the realms of the Holy Spirit. And it reveals the power of Elohim. We have come to inspire and to empower both the young and the old who have thirst to sing spiritual songs. The very new one on the table at the moment is called Wind Blow, Quillit featuring Timmy the Psalmist. It goes like this.
1: Oh Lord, we are ready for the moon.
0: It pushes you into the realms of the Holy Spirit. And it reveals the power of Elohim. We have come to inspire and to empower both the young and the old who have thirst to sing spiritual songs. The very new one on the table at the moment is called Wind Blow, Quillit featuring Timmy the Psalmist. It goes like this.
1: Oh Lord, we are ready for the moon. Holy Ghost, manifest yourself in here.
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1: Quinlet is my name. I'm a gospel minister. Over the years, gospel ministers all over the world have blessed lives with their songs. They seem to glorify, magnify, uplift

0: the name of the Lord. People like Sissy Winans. Cause all my life you have been faithful. Hey, all my life you have been so, so good. With every prayer that I am able, oh, I will sing of the goodness of God. God bless them wherever they are. And God bless every gospel minister all over the world. This time, that name of the Lord, people like Sissy Winans. Cause all my life you have been faithful. Hey, all my life you have been so, so good. With every prayer that I am able, oh, I will sing of the goodness of God. God bless them wherever they are. And God bless every gospel minister all over the world. This time, the Bridge Group, my management team, and the record label, we have come out with something peculiar, inspired by the Holy Spirit, called Soakats, Soaking in Atmospheric Music. This is a song that brings you into the atmosphere of the Holy Spirit. It pushes you into the realms of the Holy Spirit. And it reveals the power of Elohim. We have come to inspire and to empower both the young and the old who have thirst to sing spiritual songs. The very new one on the table at the moment is called Wind Blow, Quillit featuring Timmy the Psalmist. It goes like this.
1: Oh Lord, we are ready for the moon. Holy Ghost, manifest yourself in here.
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1: Quinlet is my name. I'm a gospel minister. Over the years, gospel ministers all over the world have blessed lives with their songs. They seem to glorify, magnify, uplift the name of the Lord. People like Sissy Winans. Cause all my life you have been faith. Gospel ministers all over the world have blessed lives with their songs. They seem to glorify, magnify, uplift the name of the Lord. People like Sissy Winans. Cause all my life you have been faithful. Hey, all my life you have been so, so good. With every prayer that I am able, oh, I will sing of the goodness of God. God bless them wherever they are. And God bless every gospel minister all over the world. This time, Dabridge Group, my management team, and the record label, we have come out with something peculiar, inspired by the Holy Spirit, called Soakats, Soaking in Atmospheric Music. This is a song that brings you into the atmosphere of the Holy Spirit. It pushes you into the realms of the Holy Spirit. And it reveals the power of Elohim. We have come to inspire and to empower both the young and the old who have thirst to sing spiritual songs. The very new one on the table at the moment is called Wind Blow, Quinlet featuring Timmy the Psalmist. It goes like this.
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1: Quinlet is my name. I'm a gospel minister. Over the years, gospel ministers all over the world have blessed lives with their songs. They seem to glorify, magnify, uplift the name of the Lord. People like Sissy Winans. Cause all my life you have been faithful. Hey, all my life you have been so, so good. With every prayer that I am able, oh, I will sing of the goodness of God. God bless them wherever they are. And God bless every gospel minister all over the world. This time, Dabridge Group, my management team, and the record label, we have come out with something peculiar. Of God. God bless them wherever they are. And God bless every gospel minister all over the world. This time, Dabridge Group, my management team, and the record label, we have come out.

0: to something peculiar, inspired by the Holy Spirit, called Soakat, soaking in atmospheric music. This is a song that brings you into the atmosphere of the Holy Spirit. It pushes you into the realms of the Holy Spirit, and it reveals the power of Elohim. We have come to inspire and to empower both the young and the old who have thirst to sing spiritual songs. The very new one on the table at the moment is called Wind Blow, Quillit featuring Timmy the Psalmist. It goes like this.
1: Oh Lord, we are ready for the moon. Holy Ghost, manifest yourself in here.
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1: 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I'm a gospel minister. Over the years, gospel ministers all over the world have blessed lives with their songs. They seem to glorify, magnify, uplift the name of the
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1: Quinlet is my name. I'm a gospel minister. Over the years, gospel ministers all over the world have blessed lives with their songs. They seem to glorify, magnify, uplift the name of the Lord. People like Sissy Winans. Cause all my life you have been faithful. Hey, all my life you have been so, so good. With every prayer that I am able, oh, I will sing of the goodness of God. God bless them wherever they are. And God bless every gospel minister all over the world. This time, Dabridge Group, my management team, and the record label, we have come out with something peculiar, inspired by the Holy Spirit, called Soakats, Soaking in Atmospheric Music. This is a song that brings you into the atmosphere of the Holy Spirit. It pushes you into the realms of the Holy Spirit. And it reveals the power of Elohim. We have come to inspire and to empower both the young and the old who have thirst to sing spiritual songs. The very new one on the table at the moment is called Wind Blow, Quinlet featuring Timmy the Psalmist. It goes like this.
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2: 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Ikuko manona. 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Move in your mind. 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